highways come between us. And some other woman's crying to her mother, 'cause she turned and I was gone. I still might run in silence, tears of joy might stain my face,

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called the Dry River Blues. Remember in the good old days when you were young and free, all you ever talk about is how we used to be. Time is running slow but fast, and faster if you're slow.

I miss the good time feeling of a little toss and reeling, catching fish in the sun. But the river is dry now, it's a different time now. And cry

attention when you're already late. No smoking sign on your cigarette break.